0: FM.
1: One ticket, please. Love, mercy, everybody's here. Hey, what's going on, man?
2: Yeah, she's a.

industry, you're gonna take on the world someday. You got blood on your face, a big disgrace, waving your banner all over the place. We